0: Unit.
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0: Reeves Landing, 1201 North Frith Avenue. We're getting a call for a disturbance and for a public drunk. I'm not sure if they're related. One calling party advised he was in his vehicle and someone walked up to him threatening to fight him. Another advising a black female in a pink top appears 88 and talking to people.
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1: Awesome. I'll be around.

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2: Alright, I'm over here on the west. 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
0: Hey, if she has some kind of, like, portable speaker screen type thing with her, let me know. This subject that's involved with 560 says she got her car broken into and that's missing.
1: Okay, she didn't have anything on her.
0: All right, Temple.

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3: 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Evan 712. You'd be en route for an animal at large, 300 North Kelly Avenue at the Evan Roundup Club. Just north of there, there's a bull that got loose in the neighborhood.
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0: 57, Amy, can you go ahead and try to look up some numbers for the Roundup Club, see if we can get a hold of somebody to come assist with that?
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3: 694, have you found it yet?
4: Negative. I spoke to residents on Robin Hill. 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
3: 560's going 97.
0: Clear. They have it tied down. I believe at Thatcher there's a trailer en route.
1: Evan, can we get a description of the subject?
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4: 694, I'll be out with the cabin trailer on Wayne's turn. I think this is going to be it.

0: 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The owner of the bull is en route with a trailer. They have it tied down at Thatcher and Boulevard and stated they don't need assistance.
1: Five, 6 April tonight.
0: Okay.

0: 5-6, you might let them know that they can't get through on Thatcher. They're blocked off.
1: 6-9-4 is with them.
0: Thanks. 6-13-7-97 at Thatcher and Boulevard. They advise where from the intersection?
2: Negative 8. Sounded like they were right at the intersection.
0: Okay, yeah, they're in the field on the northeast corner.
2: Okay.
0: Sorry, they're going to be on the southwest corner.
2: Clear southwest corner.

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I'm not going to block traffic. 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
3: 10-4.
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0: 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We do have an Oklahoma County deputy that was wanting 1021 after everything tabled.
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0: 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Calling party advised a friend of his is 88 and asked for a ride and then left in his own vehicle, a Toyota 4Runner, white in color, possibly on scene here.
1: Okay.
2: I'm sorry, what's your main route? Is that from University in second?
0: Clear. The calling party is a friend and advised that the suspect does have potential to be violent. His name is Braden Green.
1: 10-4.
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0: Where's the calling party located?
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1: Edmund is truck one from over by Chitwood Park.
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1: Patient is a 76-year-old female, conscious of breathing. She's having some fever and high pulse rate. Would you like to upgrade?
2: Negative.
1: Clear.
0: 728, I'm in the white. Forerunner is leaving the parking lot. 28 is going to be Tom Robert Adam at 693. Initiating stop.
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Reckless Driver, 2nd and Bryant, northbound. Dark-colored motorcycle. Swerving, speeding, not being followed. Unknown 28, 2012.

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1: Go ahead.
0: He's clear local. He's 1012 county for a misdemeanor. They will take. And he has a revoked 43.
1: 10-4. I saw him about an hour ago at 2nd Bryan. Go see if I can't find him again. He can leave me 10-8, though. I'll just check in service.
0: Perfect.

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1: 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Timeout 2020.

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1: Go ahead.
0: Be out on Ashton Wilson, 2nd and Bryan, at the Walgreens. Start me off.
1: Unit to back Walgreens, 2nd and Bryan.
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0: Affirm for trespassing.
1: Then where are they?

0: 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He's being cool.
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0: 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Temporary residential berg in progress. First degree, 1118 Swan Lake Road, 1118 Swan Lake Road. 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
0: 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There's a box of nails on the roof.
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0: District units are 10-6, check on reckless drivers, Crossbow and Fair Cloud Lane. Crossbow, Fair Cloud Lane, District 2. We're getting a lot of calls about juveniles racing up and down Fair Cloud. One was in a white Mustang.
2: Yeah. 10-31, can we run it down and finish up?
0: Okay.
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0: 10-1.

0: 6, are you on me?
1: Yes.
0: Could you start the fire department and ask them to bring some brooms?
1: You advise brooms?
0: A for him to, like, sweep the street. There's a lot of nails out here.
1: Oh.

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At 1901, South Broadway. 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
1: Squad 2 to Edmund, will you respond Squad 2 to the assist to PD with Engine 2?
2: 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It's going to be some nails all over the road. The officer out there is requesting you bring some brooms.

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2: Five seven nine 536. Once I drop off 560, I'll run over there. I'll come in for Peter's house. I'll be closer.
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1: Go ahead.
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1: Tower. Seven with I won't be. Go ahead. 10-12 with right one. Tower.

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1: 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Traffic hazard in front of Home Depot, 1901 South Broadway, in the northbound lane.

0: 731, 712. Good. I just had a white Mustang and a white Camaro pull in front of me. We're going for it. 10-4, what's your 20? Northbound on Fair Cloud, coming up on Berry Hill Circle.
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0: Both units will be 98. It's realtors from the house. I'll call in and speak to them.
1: Okay.
0: Seven 31 to 712. That Mustang kept going. He turned on the fair quad link.
2: 10-4, is it doing anything?
3: I'm sorry, one to admin on traffic. I'll be out with a white Camaro, Edward Lincoln 1, Zebra, Adam, personalized plate.
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1: Okay.
2: 715 traffic.
1: Go ahead. Seven one five, go ahead.

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Go ahead. 3600 block of East 2nd. I'm going to be clear traffic. Clear.

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0: 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Robert Paul Lincoln 094 on a white Volkswagen SUV.
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0: 35 and second with a motorcycle for Queen 6980.
1: 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Six, 665 on me.
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0: 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At 1711, Kenberg Road. 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
0: 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Water shutoff. At 1711, Kenberg Road. 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
0: Cochrane and Kelly, Henry, Mary, David, 912, it's a Ford SUV.
1: Thanks.
0: Been caught.
1: Thanks.
0: That was clear traffic.
1: Thanks.

0: 724 to MNLB. Can you run all the way through?
1: Good.
0: Last of William, Henry, Lincoln, Lincoln, Edward, Nora, David, Ocean, Robert, Frank, first of Caleb, Charles, Adam, Lincoln, Edward, boy. Date of birth 05/07/2004, white male.
1: No.

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0: You check a residence at 1704 Crossbow, 1704 Crossbow, District 2. The calling party is the resident here. They're not home, but their neighbor is advising there's a party going on Morningstar, and it looks like some people may be trying to get into their backyard.
1: 10-4, I'll advise I've been through there once. Tell everyone to go home.

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0: 14 Island, both units, clear traffic.
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0: Second, 35.
1: Check an injured animal at Coffee Creek in Midwest. Coffee Creek in Midwest, District 5. There's a baby deer about one-third of a mile east of the intersection on the south side of the road. It's caught in a barbed wire fence. Looks like its back legs may be broken.
0: 10 parking lots.
1: 10-1.
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1: 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Third and Littler, Tribal 0588 to Charles Henry on a blue Range Rover.
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0: 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And wind told me to get on out of here.
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0: Last names, Robert, Union, Henry, Mary, Adam, Nora, first name, Billy, common spelling, 127, 1982, what now?
1: So.

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1: Skywalk. 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

0: 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Go ahead. It's going to be 10-12, or correction, he's going to be clear local, 10-12 County under an alias of William Olson, sign release only, 10-12-43, 10-12-03.
1: I'm clear. Is he clear under the alias as well?
0: Favor.
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0: Carl Vermin and the Equestrian Gator both locked.
1: 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I walk.
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2: Last of Henry, Adam, Robert, David, Young. First of Boy, Edward, Nora, Nora, Ida, Edward, 09-01-1967, black male, break.
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2: Last of Boy, Robert, Adam, Zebra, Ida, Lincoln, Lincoln, Edward. First of David, Ida, Nora, Ida, Sam, Edward, 09-18-1960, black female.
1: Come on.
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2: Last of Lee, Lincoln, Edward, Edward, first of Cameron, Charles, Adam, Mary, Edward, Robert, Ocean, Nora, date of birth, 08-13-1999, white male.
1: Come on. In the 715.

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0: About 6300 East 2nd, David William Lincoln, 110, Black Mazda.
2: Hey, firm. With the name you gave, I didn't get any return. He's clear 44s. Do you think his last name, or correction, his date of birth is possibly 3/1/89 with the first name Alexander?
1: 10-4, thank you.
2: 7-15. Do you think his date of birth is 3/1/89 with the first name Alexander?
1: Middle name's DeAndre. He gave me 1981 as the year.
0: Seven-23, can you start me another?
2: Clear, I think I found him. Afern, that is the middle name. He's also clear 44, so I'm going to run his 40, or correction, his OSBI in a second.
1: You need to back 15 to the tracks? You can 10-20 do that, thank you.
2: So,
0: 7-31 from 2nd MRI.
1: 10.
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2: 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He's been notified not to be in the road.
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1: 7-Eleven.
0: I'm there when I'm saying.
2: Squad 6, respond to sick call. At 1709, Craig Boulevard. Math page 19D. Squad 6, sick call. At 1709, Craig Boulevard. Math page 19D.
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0: Second Brant, John, Georgia, 595. It's a red stand.
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0: 479 Edmond,
2: 10-8. Edmond, you have traffic for 723.
3: 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Stand by just 1 second. I'm still checking the T-mail.

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1: 10-12-43, and your second subject, Denise, is going to be clear local, 10-12 County. They will take it to cost arrest, possibly more warrants. She has a different first name under them. They're still checking for the other warrants, though. And 10-12-43 as well.
2: 10-4, so she's at least good for one of the 44s.
1: A-firm, at least good for one, but she may possibly have more.
2: 10-4, if you'll just let me know.
1: So.
0: Evans, squad 6.
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0: 78-year-old female, conscious and breathing. She advised that her eye was good.

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0: 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Morningstar and Crossbow, I believe, going to be related to that party 731 was out on just a little bit ago. Lots of cars. They're just standing outside, roaming around.
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0: 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So.
1: Two.
0: In person culturing. Clear.

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1: Good.
0: You try to locate a phone number for utilities at 1601 Morningstar.
1: I will.
2: I'm there, one, Evan.
0: Yes.
2: Yeah. And I'll be 1010 out of the suspicious subject at 1601 Morningstar.
0: So.
1: Number 715.
0: So 1597. So.

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1: Good.
0: All right, I found a phone number if you want to call in. I can transfer you.

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1: Oh,

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1: Yes, sir.
0: I'll be out in Loop A, Bayou, Spring Creek, on a white pickup truck, I can advise.
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0: Six is 4, quick drop from right to back.
1: 10-4.
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1: 10-4.
3: /120 discharge in Texas Edmund ER 12, 102 Bradford Village. Timeout is 22:42.
0: 120
1: responding to the fight. Sounds like it's going to be female or female. The
4: engine one.
1: Female who
4: respond to assault victim
1: like no
4: at 1912 East 2nd Street.
1: No
4: map page 37A.
1: Well.
4: Engine one. Assault victim. At 1912 East 2nd Street.
1: She left
4: one. Map page 37A.
1: White Kia.
0: Tanner, what's your outfit?
1: White Kia.
3: 120, you just run to 1912 East 2nd Street. 1912 East 2nd Street. Time out is going to be 22:42.
1: They're passing Taco Bell now.
0: 120 now. 714 on BM, clear traffic.
5: Sure.
0: I believe it's going to be a sedan. I'm not trying to get behind it.
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0: 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Respond to grass fire at Northwest 206th Street and North Portland Avenue. Map page 4158. Oak Cliff, Deer Creek, Brush 3, and Tanker 6. Grass fire at Northwest 206th Street and North Portland Avenue. Map page 4158.
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2: 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This fire's out. 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
7: 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Thank you. 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
2: This fire is down. Can you make sure OG&E started this way? 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
8: Go ahead.
2: Stand by, I'll get you one.
9: First subject is going to be Lieutenant Willis, William Ida, Lincoln, Lincoln, Ida, Sam. First name is Ida, Nor Adam King, Ida, Adam Henry. Date of birth is 9/26/2000, black female. She has an ID out of Arkansas. Sorry. Second subject is last name Wiggins, William Ida, George George, Ida, Nora, Sam. First name Vanity, Victor, Adam, Nora, Ida, Tom, Young. Date of birth is 6/20/2002. Black female. She has an ID out of Missouri. Break. Third subject. Tell me if you can find anything on her. It's going to be last name Guess. George Union Edward. Sam Sam. First name is Adam Nora Adam. Young Adam. Date of birth is 1/4/2002. Black female.
8: No. 7/7/23.
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3: Command, Evan.
1: Go ahead, Command.
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1: Perfect, thank you.
4: 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When you start figuring out what happened, will you make a call?
2: All right, you may start.

0: 7 to command.
1: 724, I'm on vacation. I'm on all the way, please.
2: Command.
1: Last of Smith, Sam, Mary, Ida, Tom, Henry, first of Pamela.
2: Command is clear. Thank you, Evan.
1: Paul, Adam, Mary, Edward, Lincoln, Adam, date of birth 01-14-1961, white, female.
2: Pamela.

0: Number 6 of 9.
1: Good. Four.
0: All subjects are going to be clear 44s and file 43. Are you clear on the traffic?
2: Command, Evan.
0: All your subjects are going to be clear 44s and file 43.
2: You can show this fire out. OGO Neo, Neo, continue the response. Command will be terminated, and all units be back in service, back on primary.

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0: Kelly and Kelly Point, Edward, Frank, David, 009, red Chevy, SUV.
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0: 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The victim's not willing to pursue charges.
1: Okay, thanks.
2: Traffic. Okay. Revell and Market, Victor 55407, Black Cadillac.
3: Yeah. I'm the 724.
1: What?
3: Gonna be clear 44s, valid 43, unknown OSPI.
1: Never, thank you.

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Okay. 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Sam Zebra Union 976. 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
1: Yes.
0: Covell and Kelly, King, Young, Adam, 324, it's a great pickup.

0: 6 at Miami.
1: Okay.
0: Well, I'll be 98. The victim did not want to pursue charges, and I'll have an informational report.
1: Okay.
0: 7267, clear traffic.
1: 10-1.
2: 724, clear traffic.

0: 6:44 then.
1: Yeah.
0: Back in our city tonight.
1: Oh. Fleet 64.
2: Campbell and Hortense.
1: Check reckless drivers at Target, 1200 East 2nd Street, District 4. It's about 15 to 20 cars there. Teenagers hanging out.
2: Claire, is it Target calling in?
1: Baker.
2: What do we ask if they want to trespass?
1: 10-4.
3: 609, what do you got? 909.
1: Here.
0: 6-6, that's clear traffic.
1: There. 6-6-4, they do not want them trespassed, just to move along.
2: Clear, thank you.

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1: Okay.
0: Second Midwest to the east with Ida George Edward 296 Silver BMW.
1: Hey, what?
2: Six is four, it's coming, sir.
1: Table.

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1: Go ahead.
0: I'll be en route to OU Medical to release 725.
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1: Okay.
0: Checking on Boston Motor Assist, 15th and West Frontage Road, just north.
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0: Can you check a subject to Ayerson Boulevard? Ayerson Boulevard, District 2. It's a black male, wearing all black, walking in the road southbound.
1: Clear.
2: 7-Eleven, 2nd and Broadway.
0: There.
3: Six is 4711. I'll grab it on that 1200 second.
2: Okay, I'm about 397.
3: What? I'm in 10.
0: 7-3.
3: Five 36-10-8. Road is clear.
0: So.
4: I mean, was there anything other than potentially him being in the roadway on the Ayerson Boulevard call?
0: Negative, he's just in the road and the calling party almost hit him.
4: Yep.
3: 7-1-1, keep on the Ayerson Boulevard, please.
0: 10-1.
4: He's not actively in the roadway. There's no need for us to make contact.
3: So I'm not yet, y'all left.

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0: West Frontage in Fox Lake, George Everett Paul, 840 on a red 2-door coupe.
1: Okay.

0: 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County South Bryant, Robert Nora Union, 531 on a red Hyundai.
1: Hello.
0: Bryant. We will be at Bryant and Medical Center now.
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0: Brian Paddock on, I think it's Queen Adam Edward 453. It's a great pickup.

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1: So.
0: 536, same.
1: So.

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1: Okay.
0: 7 Brew Edmund Road in Kelly. Paul David Sam 311 on a black Toyota Tundra.
1: Yeah. 6 5 for traffic. Yeah.

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1: Okay.
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0: Last name, Lincoln Adam Young, Frank Ida Edward Lincoln David. First name, King Edward Lincoln, Edward Lincoln Adam, 9181, white female.
1: Seven 25, 10-8.
2: Yeah.

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1: Ten four, thank you.

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At 116 West Danforth Road. 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Truck 1. Lift assist. At 116 West Danforth Road. Map page 20B.

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0: Second and Saints, Mary Boy George 987, so gray Nissan Altima.
1: Yeah.
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0: page 29B.
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0: truck 1,
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0: lift assist
1: out of
0: at 930 East 2nd Street. You had 206. 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
1: 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It's going to be the apartment below, 378. 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
0: Last name Moore, Mary Ocean, Robert Edward. First name Micah, Mary Ida, Charles Adam Henry. Date of birth 12/19/2004, white male.
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1: Going to be clear 44s, or correction, 10-12, 43, 10-12 OSVI.
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4: 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All
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2: Engine 6.
6: 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And if possible, give him a phone call afterwards.
2: Clear, thank you.

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0: 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Possible in progress residential verb.
1: 10-4.
0: Clear. 726, 679. Colin Freddy initially was saying she thought someone might be breaking into the house to the west, and now says someone is possibly trying to get in her front door.
2: Six is four, ma'am. Pretty close to this. Yeah.
0: Clear. The noise has stopped now, and she hasn't seen anyone.

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0: You check possible shots fired in the area, Brighton 2nd, District 1. Possibly fireworks, I'm pretty advised, but things that sounded like a handgun just west of this intersection, possibly northwest.
1: 10-4, I was just there. In route.
0: 10.
2: 723 is with them.
3: 665, will you put me on this firework call?
0: 10-4, thank you. We're still getting information from the calling party, but some juvenile shooting fireworks just south.
3: All right.
0: So.

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1: Yeah.
2: Kelly, Kelly, one.

0: 665. It's going to be a group of about 5 juveniles. Calling party told them to stop, and they told the calling party to shut up and go back in the house.
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0: 7267.
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0: Are you in turn 98? The resident heard the fireworks and thought that someone was trying to get her house.
1: 76.
2: 754, turn 97 in the area. What did the people popping off fireworks look like?
1: We didn't get a description.
2: 724 to 665, there's probably 10 juveniles at the Shell on 2nd and Broadway. I'm going to talk to them.
3: Clear.
4: Six, 6-4 minutes, and route to that Shell.
1: Clear.
2: Sorry, Edmund Road in front.
0: 723, 724. All these juveniles advise that there are fireworks, but we can check the area.
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1: 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Can you show me out on the vehicle at Meadow Lake Park?
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0: Last of Givens, George, Ida, Victor, Edward, Nora, Sam, first of Robert. Date of birth, 12-19-2002, black male.

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0: 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Can you run 2 all the way?
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0: Last of Turner, Tom, Union, Robert, Nora, Edward, Robert. First of Brandon, Boy, Robert, Adam, Nora, David, Ocean, Nora. Date of birth, 06-24-1979. Unknown male, break. Second is Shade, Sam, Henry, Adam, David, Edward, first of Danielle, David, Adam, Nora, Ida, Edward, Lincoln, Lincoln, Edward. Date of birth, 08-19-1992, white female.

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0: First one, 2019 for domestic abuse. And then for the second one, it's going to be 2024 for trespassing after being warned, FCA on possession of drug paraphernalia, and more FTAs.
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0: Cobello 935, Nora John Edward 457, Gold GMC.
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0: 740, I'm on Beacon, you run 2, please.
1: Go ahead.
0: First is last of William, Ida, Edward, Henry, Lincoln, Edward. First of Allen, Adam, Lincoln, Lincoln, Adam, Nora. Date of birth, 07-17-1982. White male, break. Second is going to be Sidwell, Sam, Ida, David, William, Edward, Lincoln, Lincoln. First of Robert, date of birth, 02-16-1990. White male.
1: Double. 714, make contact.
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1: Yes.
0: Main and Broadway, Nora, Ida Edward, 752, Red Ford.
1: So,

0: 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Server disturbance in town, 2221 South Broadway, Mystery 3, room 341.
1: Where? 724 from Danforth and Frex.
0: Hello.
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1: Where's 724 tonight?
0: There.

0: 711-679, calling police advising there's a male on scene refusing to leave. Doesn't have any weapons on him currently, but he does have knives in the room. Unknown 88.
1: I'm calling from 33rd Santa Fe.
0: Clear. I believe the subject is going to be outside in the parking lot, possibly. 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

0: Edmonton.
1: Can you add the subject to the trespass log, please? 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For in town, thank you.
0: Two.
1: Seven 24, 10 7 here.
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0: 7-4-MLB. Can you try calling the residents?
1: Hello. Do you want me to ask them to step out?
0: Yes, please. I'm at the front door at 8:35.
1: Hello.

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1: Yeah. 724, Emma.
2: Good.
1: Well, we sent the DA, spoke to the homeowner. He's going to bring the dog inside for the night.
2: Okay.

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0: So 151B, can you check Bunker 44 is out of Comanche in Oklahoma County?
1: Good.
0: Last name, Mary Charles King Edward Nora Zebra I Edward. First name, Floyd Robert Young. Charles Edward, 123181, Whitemouth.

0: George, Robert, Ocean, Sam, Victor, Edward, Nora, Ocean, Robert, first of Alex, March 6, 2003, white male.
1: Stay by one.

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0: Negative, go ahead.
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0: it's going to be clear local county 1012 Comanche County will not take. It's a traffic warrant, and we're too far, but it's from 2021. It's also going to be a valid 43.
1: 24, thank you.

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1: Yes.
0: Can you check a lot of alarm at Chick-fil-A on Frontage Road, 1025 West I-35 Frontage Road, District 4, counter motion activation?
1: Clear. All of us, we get it all the time.
0: Still on. Lincoln 549.
1: 564, all good, I'm already out. Clear, thank you. Edmonton?
0: Edmonton, clear.
2: 549, I'm going to go ahead.
0: Can you call dispatch?

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0: 7540, I'm on a beat. 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
1: Go ahead.
0: Class of Hudson, Henry, Union, David, Sam, Ocean, Nora, first of Joseph, John, Ocean, Sam, Edward, Paul, Henry, date of birth 01/09/1983, black male.

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0: 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Stand by for the 28.
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0: Can you check a residence 2221 South Broadway, 2221 South Broadway in town, room 341, District 3? Conferee's the manager. They want to make sure the mail's not still there, but you checked on earlier.
1: Claire. Advice.
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0: 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He was not there.
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2: First and Littler, Illinois tag. David Young, 68399. It's a silver Honda Accord.
1: Tower.
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0: 7-7-4 Evan on B. Can you run 2 and triple I as well, please?
1: Yeah.
0: First one's going to be last of Charles Ocean Lincoln, Edward Young. First of Boy Robert Young, Adam Nora Tom. Date of birth 03-18-2005. Black male out of Illinois. Break. Second subject's going to be last of Dunn. David Ocean Nora Edward. First of Cameron. Charles, Adam, Mary, Edward, Ron, Robert, Ocean, Nora, date of birth, 08-11-2003, black male out of Wisconsin.

0: I'm 724.
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0: First up, check. I'm not finding it. Or I'm not getting a return.
2: Have you transported to 329?
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0: Then the 720. First subject's going to be clear 44s, expired 43, negative triple I or OSPI. Your second subject's going to be clear 44s. Says he has a probationary license out of Wisconsin and negative triple I or OSPI.
1: 10-4. His DL expired in June, right? June 18th?

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1: Okay.
2: Evan Road and Kelly in the Conoco parking lot. Tom Robert Adams 651. It's a red SUV.
1: Hey, what?

0: 724, I'm on B. Can you run one all the way, please?
1: Go ahead.
0: Last of Boy, Robert Adam, Zebra, Edward Adam, Lincoln, first of Kyle. Date of birth 03-07-1977, white male.

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0: Clear 44 is 43, 10-12 OSPI.
1: That was most recent.
0: 2015 for possession of controlled dangerous substance, possession of marijuana, possession of drug paraphernalia, straddling lane lines, and 2015 for DUI.
1: 10-40, you said that the most recent was the 2015.
0: A firm, 2015.
1: Thank you.

0: 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Come on. 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
0: Stay off.
2: So it's 465. I'm closer and out about. I'll take that.
1: Of course, thank you. 7 minutes.
0: Hey, please.

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2: 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Queen Charles Henry 968. So blue Honda Civic.
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0: Please.
1: Can you check a 911 open line at 300 Hadwiger Avenue, District 2? It's going to be at the Bradford Village Assisted Living. We are trying to get a hold of the building. The phone number we have for them is not going through, and the main building doesn't know how to get our phone connected to the other building, so someone's going to have to go check on whoever's calling. They're on the west side of the building. It doesn't sound like anything, but they've called repeatedly.
0: Clear, all advice.
1: Okay.
2: 724-665, I'm out and about. 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
1: Sure.
2: 704, I'm in.
1: Okay.
2: I'll be 1098. I spoke to the lady at the front desk. We went room to room with TVs on, and everyone seemed 10-4. I'll be 10-8.
1: Tower.
3: 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I'm at Edmond Road and Broadway. I can get back.
1: Okay. That is clear.

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0: 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At 2209, Henderson Drive. Map page 22B. Engine 2. Chest pains. At 2209, Henderson Drive. Map page 22B.
1: 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For chest pains. 2209, Henderson Drive. 2209, Henderson Drive. 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
0: Made contact with the key holder. He's sending somebody over there, but request we stay en route until they figure out what's going on.
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1: Go ahead.
0: Engine one was struck by a deploy. They cleared the alarm, so there was no problem with this location. Engine one will be available.
1: That is clear.

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0: Eric Depo in Coffee Creek to the west. Queen Union David 811 on a silver Jeep Renegade.
1: Tampa.

0: And the Deer Creek unit's responding. This call came to us to 176. This truck has wrecked and is spilling fuel all over. It's a non-injury accident. I do have county en route. I didn't have any information from the original caller because that person refused information, so we have no one on scene to contact yet.
1: 106 is clear on the information.
2: 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Engine 2, fuel spill at North Rockwell Avenue in Northwest 176th Street, map page 3855.
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2: Two three cancel one heaven.
1: Go ahead. Go ahead.
2: We on scene. 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No vehicle on its side at this time. We'll be investigating what's going on.
1: Evans clear.

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1: Good.
0: This fuel spill is going to be already cleaned up by trucking service. You show all units back in service.
1: That was quick. I'm into Deer Creek. 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

0: Deer Creek gets one of it. So engine one, brush two, responding.
1: Evans clear, engine one, brush two, responding. County deputy is on scene. There's one vehicle, a Kia Soul, that the airbag has deployed.
0: Engine one, clear. 106 responding. We're going to take this fire ground two.

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2: 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No one's trapped. We'll be establishing 176, ma'am.
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0: QB and out check welfare, possible verbal domestic, 930 South Boulevard, 930 South Boulevard, number 215. We got the address off her call history from her phone number. She called the 7-digit, stated that her husband was hiding her car keys and wouldn't give them. He was in the background as well. And then she said she didn't want police and disconnected with us.
1: 10-4 out.
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0: 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However, OMS checks to a Matthew.
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0: 662-533. If it is the same subjects from another call back in May on a disturbance, it did state that the male subject was known to carry around a backpack full of knives and could be violent.
1: 10-4.

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1: That was quick.

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1: 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For sick person. At Bradford Village. 906 North Boulevard. 906 North Boulevard. Unit 105. 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
0: Can you check the suspicious subject, 3601 South Broadway, 3601 South Broadway, is at Milk and Honey Coffee Company, stated that a homeless male followed the calling party's employee in this morning, even though she tried to tell him that they were not open. He continued to stay inside, and the employee turned off all the lights. It's going to be mixed-race male, dark curly hair, brown clothing with a red bag.
1: Hey, well. 641 for the station.
0: Clear. RP advised that City Bites has also had similar issues with the same subject. They do want him trespassed.
1: Yeah.

0: 733, go ahead.
1: Going to be last of Cassio, Charles, Adam, Sam, Ida, Ocean, first of Alex, common spelling, date of birth, 4/13/2000, Hispanic male.
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0: 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I'll get you back.
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1: 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I do show he was trespassed from City Bites on this February 7th this year if he's there.

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0: 6:41, would you mind adding him to the Christmas log, the coffee shop? 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
1: 10-4. 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
0: QB not check welfare, Danforth and Boulevard. Danforth and Boulevard. RPO is passing by near the cemetery. Stated that they think a subject that was on a bicycle may have passed out on the sidewalk.
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1: Sure.
0: Claire, when the RP originally called, he was pinging to the north near Candlewood.
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2: 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Heading 10-8.
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3: 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Engine 1, check patient at East Danforth Road and North Boulevard, map page 20B.

0: 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East Danforth Road and North Boulevard. East Danforth Road and North Boulevard. Timeout, 908.
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0: Calling party stated that there's a subject possibly passed out underneath a bicycle to the north. Unsure if medical is needed. We do have PD en route as well.
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0: 33rd Meadow Lane South, Edward David Sam, 550 White Highlander.

Edmund officer, 1034 in reference, a reckless driver, Sorghum Millen Kelly, southbound, a green Kawasaki motorcycle, doing wheelies 90 miles an hour, white male wearing all black, not being followed, at 956.

0: 732. I mean, you can put me on that. I'll check the area.
1: Claire, calling party still has sight of him. He believes it's at this red light at Coffee Creek.
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0: I just flagged down about a motor assist that possibly the tracks and Thatcher. Gentleman might be high centered there.
2: Engine 2, respond to serious bleeding at 39 East 33rd Street, map page 22C. Engine 2, serious bleeding at 39 East 33rd Street, map page 22C.
1: 576, did they give a direction from the tracks?
3: 102, respond priority.
0: I think it's going to be
3: a hemorrhage.
0: I think it's on the west side, but
3: 39 East
0: probably pretty close
3: Street,
0: to the tracks.
3: 39 East 33 Street, room 312, timeout, 1007.
4: Danforth, Sherry Lane.
1: Can you be en route to check the motor assist that got you a voucher for a vehicle that's high centered?
4: Danforth, en route. Six X two can also be en route, second Boulevard.
1: Clear.
0: 662, I'll head over there. I'm clearing traffic right now.
4: Ten 4. Amen.
1: Ten 4. 576, we just got another call about it, advising it's an older male driver.
5: I'm into engine 2.
4: 4.
5: Your patient's going to be a 57-year-old male, alert, conscious, and breathing, has a catheter that is clogged, and he's bleeding around the catheter.
0: One 5767, he's on the actual, on the east side of the track, sir.
4: 100.
1: Tampa, 732, are you clear?
3: 100, post.
4: Tampa, I'm still around.
0: 100 is clear. Post 1.
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0: 576-732. RP tried to stop and talk to him. He keeps laying on the gas, trying to get his car off. Possibly has some dementia and confused about what he's doing.
1: 732, clear. Six six two at Reynolds, stay around until 732 goes 97.
0: 10-4.
1: 732, 662. I'll be there in a sec. I'm stuck in a long line at Danforth and Kelly. 10-4.

0: 662 to 732. Danforth, Broadway. If you can, you might come in from the west and try and block eastbound traffic, because it's blocking that on the east side of the tracks.
1: Danforth, 732 is going 97.
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0: Negative, he's not on the tracks, he's just on the median.

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0: If you would, go ahead and stop the train. He's up off the media now and stuck closer to the tracks.

0: 662, are you able to see the crossing number?
1: Traffic for 662.
0: Are you able to see the crossing number?
1: Negative. You can actually 1022 now. He was able to get unstuck. He's on his way.
0: Okay.
1: 732, you can 1022. Traffic for MFNA.
0: Okay.

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0: Can you check a loud alarm? 9805 East Coffee Creek, 9805 East Coffee Creek, D5. It's showing pool bath doors.
1: We're all advised.
0: 10-4.

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0: Now I'll be out at Crest on a couple of solicitors. I'm just going to talk to them.
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0: 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It was a false alarm. Everything's set for 98.
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0: Santa Fe, Chisholm Trail. King Young Victor 264. It's going to be on a brown Chevy pickup.
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2: Six
0: Freeway Road, 10-4, RP's advising that a friend was staying with her, choked her, and took her money.
1: 662
0: Square. She's advising that he might be next door in someone else's room. We're still trying to get further.
1: 732 is back in.
0: Okay.

0: known if he has any weapons, but he does own a gun, however, it may be at his residence. Vice, he's 88 on meth.
1: 10-4.

0: 662, 641. 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
1: Go for it.
0: District units 10646. 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
0: First one will be Queen William 522. Second one will be Robert Zebra Mary 722.
1: Okay.
3: Do we have a 10-8 unit off Broadway that could possibly check the area? 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
3: Claire, is that that park?
0: I believe so. We keep getting alarms there.
3: Jim for all of it.
1: I'm at 15th in frontage. I can get that if you'd like. Squad 6,
3: okay. Thank you.
1: Squad
3: 6,
1: if you have service for training.
3: If you keep on getting these warrants,
4: I'm clear. Squad 6, out of service for training.

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0: If you're still checking the area, you can 1022. It's possible he got a ride from one of the other tenants over here.
1: 10-4. Avenue, you should meet me.

0: front. 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
1: Stand for. Press. I'll be 98 for the rumpy. Clear. 627, I'll be. Go ahead. Spoke with the key holder. He said to disregard the alarm. He has cameras, and he said everything's locked up really good. He believes that there's a sensor going out and replace the batteries. I'll be 10-8.

0: 6627.
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0: We're going to be 98. I'll have a report. We're going to have to work on trying to identify him.
1: Okay.
2: Flash my phone.
1: Okay.
2: You know, that vehicle that maybe on I-35, is that entered in block, or do we have any information on recent sightings of it?
1: We have the female on the phone now. She's advising that she's pulling up to the Greyhound bus station in Oklahoma City.
2: 10-4. I'm assuming OCPD's aware as well.
1: She said that Oklahoma City was supposed to be calling her back, but we're on the phone with Oklahoma City and they don't seem to know anything about it. We're still trying to sort this out.
2: Ten four.

0: 524-732. We've got her connected with Oklahoma City now. She's stating that she is downtown Oklahoma City.
1: Clear, you can show us tonight.

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1: 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And one or two. One or two. Post 4.

0: 533. 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Female called 911, said, never mind, got it figured out and disconnected on us. We're trying to get her back on the phone.
1: 10-4.
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1: 733-662. I can take it from 2nd to I-35.
2: 10-4, M-10-8.
0: Clear. We got her back on the phone. Say that it was a baby that was locked in the car. They got her out.
1: 533, clear to me.
0: Seven 733, were you clear?

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1: Okay.
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0: 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Okay, at least one leg. King David X-ray 489 on a black Lexus SUV.
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0: Engine 2. Respond to difficulty breathing. At 38, East 11th Street. Math page 21C. Engine 2. Difficulty breathing. At 38, East 11th Street. Math page 21C.
1: Respond priority 1. For breathing problems. 38 East 11th Street. 38 East 11th Street. Timeout. 11:55.

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0: 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Can you ping out check welfare on a fall detection? It's pinging at Cheyenne Middle School, 1271 West Covell, just north near the parking lot. It came in from the Apple Watch.
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0: 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It's a civil matter.
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0: Can you check since there's a subject? 4341 Secretariat Lane, 4341 Secretariat Lane, B1. RP advised that black male in a gray car drove by looking at his house suspiciously, and the RP asked him what his problem was. Then he drove around the circle a few times, intimidating the RP.
2: Engine 6.
1: Just gray car, no tires or anything. 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
2: but not responding normally.
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0: Can you check suspicious subjects? 2500 Thomas Drive, 2500 Thomas Drive, near apartment 322. RP advises that they believe there's a porch pirate roaming around the complex that may have attempted to take something from a neighbor's apartment. It's a black female, short, afro, wearing red shirt, gray sweatpants, and no shoes.
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2: 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You can clear back on 46.
0: Okay.
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3: 622, clear, thank you. It sounds like Sabria Perkins, we trespassed her from Sonic, and that's where she walked.
0: Okay.
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0: 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We just checked her yesterday and she was clear. I'll double check her.
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1: 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She's clear, 44th.
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1: 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She's not on the trespass log for there.

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0: Can you check welfare at Intown Suites, 2221 South Broadway? Unknown room number. RP's employer of a Robin Poole states that the employee possibly stays on the second floor. She tried to get Intown to transfer her to the room. However, they wouldn't. She said that she's been escaping a domestic situation and she didn't show up for work today.
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0: Okay.
1: 622, are you working on anything?
2: No, it's okay. I can get it. Thank you.

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1: I just saw that.

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0: I'm about to go 97. I'll be heading over to room 226. It looks like she's involved in a collision report that we had earlier this year, and that's the room number she gave in.
1: 622, clear.
2: 622 is clear. I'm at 9th and Broadway.

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0: 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And what was her name again?
1: Robin Poole.
0: 10-4.

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1: Go ahead.
0: I'm sorry, but could you spell the last name for me?
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2: 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In the UCO Plaza, 930 East 2nd Street, 930 East 2nd Street, in the lobby. 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
1: Go ahead.
3: Last of Butler, Boy, Union, Tom, Lincoln, Edward, Robert. First of Brightland, Boy, Robert, Adam, Young, Lincoln, Edward, Nora. Middle of
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3: Mitchell,
4: one, engine one, Mike,
3: Michael, Ida, Tom,
1: clear. 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
3: Charles,
1: one,
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1: Year old male having
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1: 9-2-2004,
3: Whitehall.
1: Conscious of breathing. 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
0: 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Adam John Queen 503 on a white Jeep.
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0: 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It was physical. The RP's at the neighbor. The son is at the residence with other family members.
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1: 9th, over.
0: Check traffic hazard, 33rd and I-35, northbound lanes between 33rd and 15th. There's debris in the roadway, a possible trailer fender.
1: 10-4.

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0: 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It was on the east side shoulder, just north of the on-ramp. I don't think it's a problem anymore.
2: 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Devin, 9798.
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2: 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She is currently skip scanning, has not made the exit yet.
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3: 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Clear in traffic right now.
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0: 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At 2249 West Danforth Road. 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Engine 3. Cardiac and known etiology. At 2249 West Danforth Road. Map page 12D.
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2: 15534. 104. Respond priority 2. For chest discomfort, chest pain. At 2249 West Danforth. 2249 West Danforth Road.
1: Can you check the same traffic hazard as earlier? I-35 and 33rd, I-35 and 33rd.
2: Even also
1: going 40 stating just north in the southbound lanes, there's a roll of padding for carpet in the outside lane.
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3: Check one for me. Last name is Frank Edward Lincoln. First name, Mackenzie, Mary Adam Charles, King Edward Nora, Super Ida Edward, middle name Shea, Sam Henry Adam Young, 8-6 of 2000, white female.
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1: 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She's advising that she has chest discomfort and is having blood pressure issues.
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2: Can you add James Mitchell to the trespass log for the address in my, on my call later on today? James Mitchell is going to be trying to get his son from the grandparents. They were advised to go to a public place and call officers for a keep the peace call. I'll be doing a DHS referral for the remainder of shift, so I'll be 10-6.
0: Dan Ford from Roosevelt, Robert Nora George, 780 in a green Honda CRV.
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1: 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She's conscious and breathing. She's having a hard time breathing as well as abdominal pain. The calling party believes that she overdosed, but unknown on what.
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2: 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They're going to move to a day use area. 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
0: Post parking lot, North Kelly, King Young, Lincoln, 931 on a white Ford. Not sure what kind.

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0: 10-4, break. Evan is 643.
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1: Start for a possible 82, second 935, second 935 in the northbound
2: engine
1: lanes.
2: Engine 5, rescue
1: to
2: 5,
1: the north.
2: And engine
1: Sorry,
2: 4,
1: in the southbound lanes to the
2: respond
1: north.
2: To accident with injury at East 2nd Street and North I-35,
0: map
2: page 53A. Engine 5, rescue 5, and engine 4, accident with injury at East 2nd Street and North I-35, map page 53A.
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1: 7-5.
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7: Respond priority 2 for accident. East 2nd Street and North I-35. East 2nd Street and North I-35. Timeout.
0: 4767.
1: Go ahead.
0: Gonna be just south of 2nd Street. I'm on the
8: Fuel
0: east server.
8: Would you stand at my laptop? Show me responding.
1: Clear.
8: But continue
1: just
8: communications to the first en route engine.
1: Evans Square.
0: 100, Evans.
5: 476, are they northbound or southbound? They're southbound.
8: Is this going to be on I-35?
1: Affirm.
8: Clear. North or southbound?
1: That's going to be in the southbound lanes.
8: Clear. Thank you.

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1: Agent 4.
2: 503, 500.
0: This is going to be a one-vehicle accident with a truck and a trailer flipped over. We have multiple calls.
1: 476-719.
3: 503, go ahead.
0: And then I can have your injuries.
2: Go ahead and do that traffic accident, please.
1: Agent 4 is clear on information.
3: Yeah, 453, so you're on route East 2nd Street and North I-35. It's going to be in the southbound lane. Time of 15:15.
0: Engine 4.
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2: 476, do we need to divert traffic on the 30-year-old
0: male. He's conscious and breathing. We do have PD on scene.
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0: Stand by one.

0: 13W QLS OHP. Now it looks like it's going to be a truck with an overturned camper.
1: 10-4.
2: What do you need me at? Forward, edge, or 5?
0: It looks like somebody's coming from the north. That's probably going to be best. We need to block off the inside lane.
2: 5. Clear.
0: 4767,
2: this is
0: going to
2: be just under overpass. We're going to have to head to Danforth to get on.
0: Has no injuries.
1: Evans clear, no injuries, single vehicle accident.
3: 727 on B, clear traffic.
1: Okay.
4: 731 728. I'll cover that inside lane coming off the center.
2: Clear.
1: 725, go ahead with the traffic.
2: 479's positioned underneath the bridge, diverting traffic to the inside lane right now.
4: Clear. 536 on B on traffic.
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1: 10-4.

0: 5367. My tag is Robert Lincoln Nora 245 on a black Mercedes.
1: Which guys on scene. Have a truck into the guard, middle guardrail, pulling about a 30-foot trailer. Be establishing I-35 command. Stand by, brother.
2: 10-4,
1: can
2: you check on 44?
3: Go ahead.
2: Last name Bates, Baker, Adam, Tom, Edward, Sam. First name Stratton, Sam, Tom, Robert, Adam, Tom, Tom,
1: Ocean,
2: Nora.
1: Right,
2: date of birth 11-12-2003.
1: You guys can spot behind Rescue 5 for now. 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
0: 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Engine 6, difficulty breathing at 3825 Deerbrook Court, map page 18B.

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0: 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Evan 2, engine fire. 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
0: 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Four 479, fire is cleared to you from the scene. 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
0: Okay. Patient's a 78-year-old female who's conscious and breathing. 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
0: Engine 6. 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She's conscious and breathing. 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
3: Andrew, sir.
1: You check a 76, Covalent Coltrane, Covalent Coltrane. So blue sedan versus silver sedan, refusing medical to the east. They're unable to pull off.
4: I made contact with the yielder. They advised it was accidental and that they were just changing the battery.
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5: 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I'll take it.
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0: 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Second advice for now.

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0: I am not out with the subject. 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
0: Last name Sanders, Sam, Adam, Nora, David, Edward, Robert, Sam. First name Timothy, Tom, Ida, Mary, Ocean, Tom, Henry, Young. Date of birth 03/31/1971. Blackmail.
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2: 20. Be on the juvenile at Frederick and Young Roush.
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0: 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I can advise for now.
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1: 10-4.
2: We've been released by OHP. There's still a trailer on the highway here. They said they could handle it. Inch 5, brush 5 will be available.

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2: 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We try contact from the Q order, please.

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0: Patient's going to be an 86-year-old male. He's conscious and breathing with a fever and experiencing shortness of breath. The gate code is in the notes.
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1: It looks like the alarm company attempted to cancel. I also made contact with the key holder. He advised it was accidentally set off by someone that was watching their house.
0: 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Thank you. 729.

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0: 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Clear traffic. 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
2: 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Officer Kelly. Edward David Queen 377 on the
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0: 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I'll take that traffic hazard.
1: 10-4, 15th and Rankin. 15th and Rankin. It's going to be a dead deer in the eastbound lanes.
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0: 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Respond to difficulty breathing. At 116 West Danforth Road. Map page 20B. Engine 3. Difficulty breathing. At 116 West Danforth Road. Map page 20B.
1: Stump priority 1. For breathing problems. Our Brookdale at 116 West Danforth Road. 116 West Danforth Road, Unit 113. Timeout, 1652.
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0: I don't know if you got any calls about it, but there's a truck with a trailer. It's had a blowout behind me. It looks like it turned back around, kept going north on Broadway. They're still just running on it. Just in case you got any calls on, I'll try and check it in service.
1: Clear.
0: 729 to 536. I'm out with him right now at 5th and Broadway. It's just 3 of them.
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0: Can you start for a larceny just occurred? 1520 South Bryant, 1520 South Bryant, the CVS. Calling party advised, the shoplifter just walked out. It's going to be 4412 Tom Henry David for the 28 of the vehicle. Unknown description at this time.
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0: Semi 901. 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Calling Freddie thinks she might have seen someone in her house while she was in the backyard. Unknown description. She doesn't hear anything, but she did hear a door shut and her dogs were barking.
1: 10-4.
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0: Can you check welfare 7200 East 15th, 7200 East 15th, Spring Creek Park? There is a male laying on the ground near the volleyball area at the beach, calling party, and just wants him checked on.
1: 10-4.
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0: 10-4.
3: 725, Edmund on beat.
0: 644. Go ahead. Go ahead. Just want to make sure I'm clear on those call notes. They're only wanting 1021 now. 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

0: 6:44. Okay. I'll actually be responding to CVS. They did advise items were taken, so I'll respond to them.
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0: 7:31. 45, thank you.
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1: 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Go ahead.
3: Temple.
0: Could you drop us in at 1921 Chaparral Lane? 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
4: Into one of them.
1: Yes. Go ahead. Go ahead.
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1: Go ahead.
4: You can cancel truck one. It's not a full rep.
1: 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Truck one, were you clear?
3: 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Truck one available.
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0: Robert South, Tall Young Tom 199, right, yes, Sergeant.
1: 10-4.

0: 10-4, I don't believe that we have, sorry, he does not need medical. He was conferenced with the parties on scene to refuse medical.
1: Okay, so am I, Benny?
0: Negative, just because it's weird, you can check to your satisfaction.
1: Clear, I'll check it in service. Thank you.
0: 10-4. 6-13, I'll show you 10-8.
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0: I'm actually going to be out with the vehicle at the entrance. Tom Edward William 536, the gold Chevy.

0: 613-479. It's unrelated. Edmund, will you put me on traffic with that vehicle?
1: Yes, sir.
0: I'll be one to check.
2: 479 is clear, direct. I'll continue to look for our odd person.
1: Go ahead. 10-4, thank you.
0: Last is going to be Brooks. It's Boy Robert Ocean King Sam. First is Brad. Date of birth is 6-6-93, white male.
1: Okay.

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1: 10-4. I'm sorry, did you ask for the case number?
2: Paper.
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1: 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Calling Freddy's skateboard was ran over by a car approximately 5 minutes ago, and he believes that was intentional.
2: 10-4. I'll advise for now.
1: 10-4.
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0: 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He's going to be my male suspect for this, and you can 1022 that Chaparral Lane address.
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1: Clear any for larceny charges?
0: I confirm, it looks like the male has a larceny charge on most recent 4 of 24.
1: I'm clear, thank you.
0: The female also has shoplifting charges, but those are from 1997.
1: Clear, thank you.

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0: It's going to be... Sorry, standby. I've been running Howard on Tom Edward Young 164. It's a Toyota Camry.
1: 10-4.

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0: None of it was an informational report. It doesn't look like the damage was intentional. He just didn't want to stop and try and work it out with him.

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1: 10-4, en route.
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0: District Commissioner 10-6, can you check welfare 109 East 2nd Street, 109 East 2nd Street, D2? There is a female wandering around. It's going to be a white female with black flower, black dress with flowers. Last seen headed eastbound. No weapons, no 88s.
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0: 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Go ahead. I'll be 98 with a report. 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
3: Next here is a black female in blue dress. 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
0: 467, I'm 10-7.
1: Calling for the advisor, there's a light gray smoke inside the house that smells electric. They have evacuated everybody, but winds are 9 miles per hour, gusting up to 14 miles per hour from the south-southeast. Yeah.
2: Battalion 1's clear, everyone's evacuated the house. Light gray smoke.

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0: 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It's going to be two people at the door. They've been told to leave many times, and they haven't. And the phone party wants them trespassing.
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0: Go ahead.
2: We've located the scene of the fire. You're in what looks like a butler's pantry. Engine 4 will be putting it out with a engine 3 quarter pre-flow.
0: Command is clear, you've located, see the fire. Taking engine 3/4 for suppression. I'm going to continue with the positive pressure from engine 5.
2: That's affirmative, fire is out.
0: Command is clear, fire is out.
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1: Oh.
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0: advice. 10-4, appreciate it, sir. 10-9 tonight.

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0: 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It has a buckets of water lines in there.
1: Command Splitter, command engine one.
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2: 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They're all clear. 44s.
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1: Units at Arcadian Oaks, just be advised, calling party's juvenile Blake is advising they possibly saw the subjects just north of the house.

0: And then they're advising him around the north side of the house. They're pointing at him.
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2: 7-2-9 Avenue, any units responding here? We need some units posted up on the east side of the building.

0: And where's the RP at?
1: Calling party was at 100 South Arcadian Oaks when she called us. 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
2: 720, I mean, calling party's at the neighbor's house, saying she saw him under the bed and ran to the neighbor's house for safety.

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4: 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We're checking the general area now. Somebody can go establish contact with RP.
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0: 613 Devon, I'll clear my 46. 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
3: Zuma.
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0: All those units that are out there to the northeast, have you guys seen anybody?
1: Negative. We just got done checking the general area. We're going to go back to the house and regroup.
0: Okay.

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0: Clear.

0: Unit that, South Arcadian Oaks Drive. We have another calling party that's at 118 South Arcadian Oaks Drive. It's a male with khaki shirt, white shorts. It's a white male going northbound towards the gate.
1: What was the address?
0: I believe it's going to be 8.
2: Going north to that gate that filters into that neighborhood to the north.
0: Hey, firm, it's going to be 18.
2: 558, I've been sitting just east of you guys at the house behind there, and those residents said they haven't seen anybody, and they've been out for a while.
1: Okay.
0: They're in Yawkins 1022. He just advised it's the neighbor's son.

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1: Come on.

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0: Stafford Domestic at 1900 Kicking Bird Road, 1900 Kicking Bird Road, District 2, Unit 30. 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It's verbal only, currently.
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0: Unit back.
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0: 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It's going to be a white Chevy pickup truck parked at the end of the cul-de-sac off Preserve. The calling party seen this truck multiple times, unknown 28, but it keeps showing up here at this construction site. Unsure if it's related to prior thefts on the site.
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0: I'm clear.
1: 10-4, let's go 972.
0: Two.

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0: What was 728's arrival time?
1: Same way. Seven twenty eight went 97 at 1828.
0: Okay, thank you.

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0: 729 and 728 are going to go clear a shed at 2 South Arcadian Oaks. Homeowner notified her shed is open and she's concerned to go in there.

0: Squad 2. Respond to lift assist. At 1409, Craig Boulevard. Math page 19D. Squad 2. Lift assist. At 1409, Craig Boulevard. Math page 19D.
1: 6 Columbia.
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2: 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Squad 2 responding.

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0: Are you still responding out here?
1: Yeah, from I'm 97. I'm waiting on 695. He's bringing the drone.
0: Clear. It's looking like you guys can probably 1022 for now. I'll let you know if that changes.
2: Yeah, you're
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0: 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Squad 3 Max will be treating patient. 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